0: Radio
1: Spin. Take off the fufu. Take off the cloud chase. Take off the Wi-Fi. Take off the money phone. Take off the car loan. Take off the flex and the white loss. Take off the weird ass jewelry. I'ma take 10 steps, then I'm taking off top off. Take off some fabricated streams and the microwave memes. It's

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Well, I guess it's a bit of a sex thing. On Pornhub, pandemic is trending. This really isn't normal. Feeling pretty mortal. Thought all my feelings, problems were awful. Now I'm nearly total, thinking about them. Drowning in a worry, I really need a snorkel. I'ma still stay home.

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1: 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My brothers don't die, we just rusty, but I tell your girl to link me at the coffee shop. Getting freaky.

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2: 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Nejvíc rapu v republice.
3: Yeah, this album is dedicated to all the teachers that told me I never amount to nothing. To all the people that lived above the buildings that I was hustling from that called the police on me when I was just trying to make some money to feed my daughter. And all the niggas in the struggle, you know what I'm saying? It's all good, baby.

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I know this. 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
1: Hey, baby, you understand me now.
2: I had to.
1: If sometimes you see that I'm mad,
2: 'cause I had to.
1: Don't you know no one alive can always be an angel?
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Your girlfriend looks like Sideshow Bar. 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

of season. 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

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Yes, yes, tohle je Smack One a 5-1 Harp Sounds TKX Praha, Žilina, Dilino.

0: We the middle beast, man. 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Ask Shaolin, man. We the middle Ramadan. Beast. Ask Cali B, man. We the middle beast. Ask Entitled, man. We the middle beast.
1: Ask my boy G, man. We the middle beast.
0: Coming in the air, but we coming for the peace. We don't talk a lot, man. We don't really speak. We just do the music, make the whole world reach. I'm going back to Saudi. Zone, zone, zone.

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Gang, gang, huh? 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Off-season, můj program. Huh.

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1: If you send me the location, then I'll be right there.

0: 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The salesman's like, what up, what's your budget? 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He said,
1: I got the one for you, follow me.
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